0: 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Londres, Inglaterra, 1972.
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0: That's the sound of the beast. That's the sound of the police. That's the sound of the beast.
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0: 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We will work out.
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It's just not the only truth. Come see, come walk. Come see, come walk. Divinity is in the deep. Those are the highs.

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You don't understand my city. Radio. You just want to drive through it. 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You don't understand my city.

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You've been feeling like you're running away. You've been trying to think of something to say.

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welcome. A bee's line to tide me over, get me out from under. A melody to carry me from one moment to another. Every day's a battle, a rhythm is my weapon.